Yeah, man, Power 5.1 Desert Storm, your Clue Radio with famous DJ Clue Desert Storm. Remember, like I said, man, it's going down this Friday inside of Harbor, man. World famous DJ Clue Desert Storm, A Boogie. We're going to turn up for the city one time, you know what I'm saying? Shout out to Platinum Kids. Shout out to Pretty One the City, you know what I'm saying? We doing it, man. Yeah. And of course, Wednesday night, Starlets, man, trapped out. Wednesday, we're going to be in that building. Shout out to Rhetoric Doe. Shout out to Rico. Shout out to the boy Freedom. Yeah, we're going to get it active, man, for the city. You know how we do, man. All right, it's Power 5.1 Desert Storm Radio, Clue Radio, world famous DJ Clue Desert Storm. 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It's Power 5.1.

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3: 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New York's auto accident attorneys. From the Bronx to the Belt, we are New York. Everybody locked in?
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3: Yeah, yeah,
0: we run New York.
3: Yeah.
0: And a 585, one of famous DJ Clue Desert Storm. We ain't throwback mode, baby. Like I said, hit me on that Twitter at DJ Clue, on Instagram at DJ Clue, baby. The DJ Clue show on that Snapchat. Let's go!

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1: I got a 585-105-1 famous DJ Through the Storm. We vibing out, baby. And get Don Tolliver. Like I said, hit me on that Twitter. That answer you at DJ Clue. Instagram at DJ Clue, baby.
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3: 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Tell you I'm coming.

0: Her booty juicy, it's moving like water. I'm trying to slither through her like a jet ski. Threesome, yes, yes. I wonder if you had a threesome.
1: I like her and a friend, I won't meet. I like that one, kid. I like that scenario. I like that. You talking about threesomes and stuff, kid. I think, tri-state area, I think, ladies, y'all should give y'all men some more threesomes, man. Please, man. We need more threesomes in the world. You don't agree, scenario?
2: I agree.
1: Be easy. You about to get married. Be easy.
2: I didn't say me. I said,
1: oh, give up a guys. Okay,
2: other
1: cool.
2: Guys should get
1: okay,
2: that.
1: Okay,
2: yeah.
1: Cool. I think so too, right? 800-585-1051. Requesting shout outs. We here, ladies. Leo season and Virgo season. Y'all should just give your man a threesome. Either way, too. Is that foul? Like bring another guy or another girl? No?
2: I doubt the guys want another guy.
1: You know why? Tri-state area, because two guys and a girl is a train.
2: Mm-hmm.
1: Mm, got you, right? You were so happy, right, sweetheart, in the car? I see you. Mm-hmm. All right, I don't know how we start off that, right? Oh, because a little bit, the baby, what you call it? Shout out to him. Shout out to everybody that their first day of school was this week.
2: Yeah, a lot of people.
1: There was a lot of first day of schoolers.
2: Especially in the South.
1: Yes, all across the South. Shout out to our family in the South. I want to salute to them. Shout out to tomorrow, we in Hush Garden Lounge, R&B, Thursdays. After that, we do it with our guy Hollywood Bruce in Sidebar. Mm-hmm. That's in the Story of Queens. So those things are going down. Then after that, we head up to Sugar Daddy's.
2: Oh, working.
1: Which, you know, we trying. Mm-hmm. I'm going to Martha's Vineyard this weekend. Or that's just the top of the week.
2: You like going there?
1: I do.
2: You do.
1: I come back
2: with some good stories.
1: I do. Because I'll be partying with Obama and Oprah and stuff like that. I think I'm going to slap Obama in the back of his head.
2: You think
1: just
2: so?
1: To do it. Be like, yo, because nobody never can say, yo, I slap Obama in the back
2: of his
1: head. I
2: don't think I'm going to see you on Monday.
1: You think somebody going to get me?
2: No, I think you're going to be wrapped up. It's a lot, man. Just don't even. It's
1: I'm
2: not
1: from
2: worth
1: Brooklyn,
2: it.
1: Girl. I can slap anybody back in the
2: it's
1: head.
2: Not worth it.
1: Or give them a gill. What they call
2: a
1: it
2: gill,
1: now?
2: Yeah, it's a gill.
1: Yeah, right? Slap in the back of the head. Boop.
2: Give the president a gill is funny.
1: The ex-president. He's not the president.
2: The ex-president. Yeah, that's still funny. Yeah.
1: But how many people you could ever say that you shook their hand and say, yo, I gave the president a gill?
2: You can't.
1: You can't. I would let you. Yo, when I come back, I'm going to be like, yo, I gave the president a gill.
2: That's funny.
1: I think that would be a flex, girl. And put it in my bio.
2: Yeah.
1: Yo, you know, at DJ Self, mm-hmm. I gave the president a gill.
2: Yeah, then Soulja Boy would be like, he did that first.
1: Soulja Boy did not ever give the president a gill. I promise you he did not. You know what? Let's get to some Soulja Boy records. Kiss Me Through the Phone. I like that record anyway. Shout out to my man Soulja Boy. Also, the Knicks, right? The Knicks are playing the Philadelphia 76ers. That's the first game for the season. Mm-hmm. So that's going to be one. We're going to win, too.
2: Very watched game.
1: Very watched game. 800-585-1051. I'm going to get a president, the ex-president of Gill. I promise you when I come back from Martha's Vineyard. Power 1051. Yo, give me mine. That's a

0: One love to the boy, Pop Smizzle. All right, 800-585-1051. We're here. Shout out to all my Leos out there. You know, this my geyser, my boy. I'm kind of upset, though, man. He had like a party out here. He didn't invite me, man. He invited all the girls I knew.
1: Yeah.
0: Yeah, but he didn't invite me. It was in New Jersey, too. I was, and you know, this is an Aubrey room.
1: I know a couple DJs over there.
0: Oh, some DJs out
1: some
0: there?
1: Some DJs over there, yeah.
0: Wow.
1: Yeah. I'm mad that you didn't. Now, I'm mad for you, too.
0: Yeah.
1: Because a lot of these DJs are not on, not to say, shout out to all my DJs, respect, love, respectfully, but they're not, you know, at a caliber like you. You know what I mean?
0: Well, we don't know how they got there. Did they get an invite from
1: him? They got an invite. They got wristbands. I don't know from him, but from the team.
0: Okay, so I won't. I am also I'm an advocate of you have to know where it come from.
1: Mm-hmm.
0: You understand? Because, you know, a lot of times we just make assessments on things, or you know, out the blue without knowing of all the facts.
1: Do you really feel like he invited people personally? I think maybe the girls, the women, but the guys?
0: Yeah, now this is party.
1: Well, his OVO crew, yeah, for sure, but
0: I don't know. I wasn't invited.
1: Yeah.
0: I don't know.
1: I'll be OVO, gang.
0: Am I getting mad? Am I a bird for not?
1: You an owl.
0: OVO. Let's do it. Janice.

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4: I'm not going nowhere until after DJ Self the Gwyn and God goes off. I had to tell my man that the other day, talking about let's go out. I said, do you see what time it is? The Gwyn and God is on Power 105.1. Right now, the entire world is stopping and tuning in. DJ Self. The Gwyn and God is on right now. Turn your radios up. World famous top of time be crazy. Monday through Thursday, you ain't heard nothing like this. Your man sleeping with your best friend, let's talk about it. Athlete slid in the DM, let's talk about it. Top of time be crazy. I've seen people take a 4-hour lunch break just to tune in. I've seen people fall out over a difference of opinion about top of time. This gotta be the greatest show on earth. DJ Self. The Gwyn and God, we all locked in. New York, New Jersey, Connecticut, the entire tri-state. You ready, Self? On the count of three, let's go. 1, 2, 3.

0: 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Please, if you're in your car, slow down, first of all. Obey the speed limit. Put your seatbelt on. Buckle up. Put your safety belt on. Why scenario?
1: Because we love Jesus, but we don't want to meet him today.
0: We all love Jesus, but we do not want to meet him today. Everybody loves heaven,
1: but nobody want to die.
0: Why? Mina, not know. No. Women, I want to give y'all some game today. And the fellas, we're going to give them some free game because it's Tuesday. And tonight I'm playing R&B music at 12 o'clock. So I'm going to give women some free game.
1: Mm-hmm.
0: Women, I'm telling you, put your seatbelt on, buckle up, and turn your radios up, because the fellas tonight, we're going to help you out. Because a lot of you fellas, a lot of you women, felines again.
1: Feline.
0: Right? That's what a female cat is, a feline?
1: Yeah.
0: You saying
1: he's just a cat?
2: I think they're both.
1: I think it's felines. Both.
0: Okay, I don't know. Yeah. Well, all yeah. You women out there, felines female species, female species. Sometimes I feel I have no clue. So let me help you out, right? And my question tonight for you, homeboy, call me, 800-585-1051. You can remain anonymous. Don't worry about it if you want to. Or you can shout your name out. I'll make you famous. Who does a man love more? The woman he lies to or the one that he tells the truth to? For example, you are, what about, we could even say your mother, right?
1: No, let's keep it in the relationship.
0: Keep it in the relationship. Well, a woman is a woman, man. Your mom's, your sister.
1: I keep it real with my mom, so I got a different relationship.
0: You keep it real with your mom?
1: I keep it real with my mom, yeah. So I just tell
0: what
1: her.
0: What would you say? Would you tell your mom's what?
1: I tell her the truth. Like, this is what happened. This is what's
0: back
1: going
0: in the
1: on.
0: Days, I took money out your purse?
1: I never had to do that, thankfully.
0: I didn't say what you had to do. I said what you did.
1: I didn't do that. So you didn't I never do that. Had to do that. Yeah,
0: what about
1: good.
0: You failing the grade, right? With the report card and switched it.
1: I had an older sister that held me down.
0: Exactly. So you lied to her.
1: No, I didn't lie. I just had an older sister.
0: You lied,
1: that,
0: man.
1: That did what
0: yo,
1: she had to
0: omitting
1: do.
0: Is not this lying, man. You lied because you loved her. That's why. You didn't want to come home.
1: I didn't want to disappoint
0: you
1: my mother.
0: Exactly. So you
1: the
0: loved
1: disappointment.
0: Her. That's why you lied.
1: Of course I love my
0: mother. Exactly.
1: Yeah.
0: You lied to your moms. You lied, man. You lied. Alright, we can keep it in relationships, fellas. That's alright. The scenario is already proven that mama scenario, he lied to you. That the grades was not the grades he showed you. Alright, so I'm asking you again. 800-585-1051. Who does a man love more? The woman that he lies to or the one that he tells the truth to? Fellas, please call me up. Let's help these women out, because I bet you they have no clue. It's Power 105.1. We're here on a Tuesday, y'all.

0: 105, we're still taking phone calls for our topic tonight. Scenario, we have Katie here.
1: Katie, shout out to Katie one time.
0: Katie. So, Katie, let me ask you a question. Since you are the only female in the room, and from your perspective, I'm going to ask, because I want to talk to the fellas that's out there. 800-585-1051, please put your seatbelt on. Slow down while you're out there also. Who do you feel a man loves more? The woman that he lies to or the woman that he tells the truth to?
2: Wow, that's deep. I'm going to go with, what are my options? The one that he loves?
0: Who do you feel a man loves more? The woman that he lies to or the woman that he tells the truth to?
2: The woman he tells the truth to.
0: You think he loves her more?
2: Yes.
0: Tell me why.
2: I don't think you should ever lie. So if you love somebody, tell the truth.
0: So, see, scenario, that's why I wanted her as the woman in here to what you go, because women have no clue still in 2026 about men. You understand what I'm saying? And that's sad that they have all these Googleable stuff and everything. And I'm going to ask you two scenarios, or would you want me to leave you out of it?
1: No, you can leave me out of it.
0: Leave you out of it?
1: Yeah, yeah.
0: Okay. I'm going to answer Tri-State Area, and I want you to call us up too. The question is, again, who does a man love more? The woman that he lies to or the one he tells the truth to? I will 100% say, in my circumference, the woman that he lies to, he loves more. The woman that he tells the truth, he don't care. Yo, listen, this is what it is, sweetheart. Break out. If you don't like it, you don't like it. Skedaddle. Frisbee.
2: Interesting.
0: Yeah, I know you are. That's what I'm teaching you and all your felines.
1: Right?
0: Felines. Oh, that's out there. You understand what I'm saying? So you can understand. If you lie to someone, you're trying to protect either their feelings or their thoughts or
1: yourself.
0: Okay, you can do that
2: thank
0: too.
2: Thank you.
0: Right? But, you know, more likely you are protecting their feelings. So that's why you lie to them. So when you tell the truth to, you're like, all right, you're going to tell your wife, yo, I'm going to be keeping real, man. I put my pee-pee in that girl's mouth yesterday. You going to tell your wife that?
1: I don't think no man should do that.
0: Okay, exactly my point. exactly, right?
2: I think he means do the act, not say the words.
0: Say it again?
2: I think he means do the act, not say the words.
0: No. I'm talking about in another girl's mouth. That's what I'm saying. He's not going to tell his wife, last night he put his pee-pee in another girl's mouth.
2: Is that what you meant?
1: No man should do... You know what? I plead the 1, 2, 3, 4, 5.
0: I plead the 5 feet. 800-585-1051. Keep calling. Who does a man love more? The woman that he lies to or the woman that he tells the truth to? Holler at me, y'all. 800-585-1051.
3: If you're telling the truth, just... Okay, but taking accountability, that's all it is. If you lying, the bitch, you just lying to the bitch because you can't lie to the bitch. That's all it is. It ain't about who he loves more. It's about who the man is. That's just my opinion, though.
1: Well, why should
0: good looking. Thank you. No, but, I mean, girls say they don't want... Guys will call them the B word, and then they say
1: calling each other the B word.
0: Yeah, I want to leave that word in. Pause. Let's go to another caller. How about that? Hello?
4: Hi.
0: What's up? Who do you think a man loves more? The woman that he lies to or the woman he tells the truth to?
4: The woman he tells the truth to, because the woman he's lying to, he wants her to be in a specific place. He wants her to stay stable in a specific place and not know nothing and live in like a sleeping world. But then the woman he's telling the truth to, he feels more alive with, like, because he's like having more fun with her because he could just be himself. He don't have to lie about it.
2: And he trusts her.
0: So the thing that I think that you women are so much meatballs are, right? Is because if a guy tells you the truth, right? Most guys will tell you the truth. Yo, listen, sweetheart, I ain't got no money. Let's say that, right? Yo, I'm broke. You understand? He don't care about you. A girl that he care about, he go, yo, I got $1 million. I got sand in the West Indies. I eat alligator souffle or whatever. They're going to lie because they love you. They're like, you understand? Am I saying something wrong, scenario? Keep it real.
1: No.
0: That's wrong?
1: No, it's not wrong.
0: Oh, so again, I'm trying to teach you ladies out here, right? And you, Katie, right? I'm trying to teach y'all. A man tells you the truth, most likely he knows telling you the truth could push you away. So that means he doesn't care if he loses you. You understand? You didn't even think about that, did you? Right now, your face, you look like you're a rat pissed on cotton.
2: I'm still stuck on alligator souffle.
0: Oh, yeah. Well, when the lie God lies to you, he's going to say, I was in the West Indies eating alligator souffle. You understand? I've never tasted alligator souffle, but you know, it should be tasty. Maybe my man Yayo, he eats pecan duck pancakes.
1: Yeah.
0: Yeah.
2: Wow.
1: In Dubai.
0: Yeah. In Dubai. In Dubai. Yeah, in Dubai. Yeah. You know what I'm saying? In Dubai. You know what I'm saying? Angel wing buffalo wings. You know what I'm saying? In Morocco.
1: Yeah.
0: You know what I'm saying? So all right, well, call us up. 800-585-1051. Fellas, please call me because these women have no clue. You understand? They have no key and no clue. So holler at us. Who does a man love more? The woman he lies to or the woman he tells the truth to? Holla. I think you as a woman, you want the man to tell you the truth and you think that's love. And
2: absolutely.
0: That's, you think that's love. It's not. I'm just keeping it real. Holla at me, y'all. 800-585-1051.
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0: 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We're still in the building. Hello?
1: Hello?
2: Hello?
0: What's up? Talk to me.
2: Yes, I think that he likes the one he lies to more because he don't want to lose her. He don't care if the other one leaves. He kind of low-key let her leave the way he tells the truth to.
1: You heard her?
0: No, I did not.
1: She said he loves the one that he lies to the most because he don't want to lose her.
0: That's what I said, right?
1: Well, that's what she said.
0: Yeah, she's smart. Yeah, salute to you, boo. One love, baby girl. I keep striving. All right? God loves you. Hello?
3: Yeah.
0: What up, boy?
3: How you doing, sir?
0: I'm chilling, my boy. Yo, put your seatbelt on, God. Come on, God. I hear the ding-ding.
3: I'm getting nothing.
0: You know if you keep it on, they say you psycho. Now call me back, man, when you get your stuff together, God. Don't worry about it, though. God loves you, too. And Jesus. Hello?
3: God bless you, brother.
0: What's up, God Allah? What up? Talk to me.
3: So, yeah, I heard what you said. First and foremost, I broke my beautiful rest, so let's get that out there.
0: What's up, Al?
3: Period. Mm-hmm. But, yeah, I feel like, and look, I could be wrong, however I heard you. But I think men that tell their women the truth do love them. And I say that because if you lie to me and I find out the lie, what you think I'm going to do? I'm going to leave either way. You're going to lose me. So therefore,
0: if I lie to you, I'm going to lose you?
4: When she finds out.
3: When she finds out.
0: You got to find out the lie. You got to find out the lie. The purpose of lying to someone is that so they don't find out.
3: But no, y'all don't lie well. Y'all lie all the time.
1: You lie well? Do you lie well?
0: Women definitely lie well. Lie way better than men.
1: You can tell.
3: Yeah, they do.
1: You definitely be lying.
0: How many bodies you got? Well, I like two.
3: Well, I got none. I'm a virgin.
0: Yeah, you see? I love the way you lie. Thank you. Okay, so you had two. You had something else to say, right?
3: Right. So I would just say, like, it's the opportunity that you give me by telling me the truth to be like, you know, listen, this is, I got to do some stuff. Or I got to tell you something. I want to be honest.
0: So that means I love you when I say I got to tell you something. I want to be honest.
3: Yes, because you give
0: that just
3: respect.
0: Means I'm coming clean.
3: That's respect in a relationship.
0: Well, love and respect is true. I didn't say the person who we respect. I said the person who we love. Now respect is a different thing.
3: But if you love me, you gotta respect me.
0: Nah, that's just me coming clean. Yo, let me come clean because I might get caught. So let me just come clean so you can hear it from me.
3: And again, that's respect, though. You don't think so?
0: Nah, that's just coming clean. That's it. That's it. That ain't respect. That's respecting maybe the situation, but not the person.
3: So the man is the one just saying, like, oh, he just want to say, like, I'm being honest for no reason? Oh, I'm sorry, no, because he don't want to get caught?
0: What I'm saying to you is, if I lie to you, right, that mean I love you. Because
3: mm-hmm.
0: I care about your feelings. I care about the way you think. I don't want to hurt you with the stuff that you should not know. If I do tell you something that you should know, I don't care about your feelings. So go ahead. Boo-hoo, cry all you want. This is what it is.
4: And this is why women choose the bear.
0: Choose the who?
4: The bear.
0: I don't know what the bear is, but I guess you of age, because or you may be talking about the rose. That's what you're talking about?
4: No, the bear.
0: What is the bear?
4: A woman would rather be in the woods with a bear than with a man.
0: I've never heard this before.
1: I've never heard that analogy.
4: Yeah, Google it.
0: No, I don't want to Google. No, a woman rather choose the rose. You understand? You want to shout out your daughter?
4: Shout out Michaela.
0: 800-585-1051. Michaela, I've never heard this bear analogy ever in my life. If a woman rather be in the woods with a bear, she's a dummy.
1: Because
0: the bear's going to kill you.
1: Yeah,
0: a bear, oh my God, he'll do worse than a man do. Pow 1051.

0: Freaky, freaky like no one has ever made you feel, yeah. 800-585-1051
1: is the Gwynn and Guard, y'all. We still here taking phone calls for our topic. Who does a man love more, the woman he lies to or the woman he tells the truth to? Hello?
2: Yo.
1: What's up, boy? What's up, my heart?
2: Ain't nothing, my G. We affiliates from a long time ago, but I'm gonna answer this question, man.
1: All right, good looking, Justice, my boy.
2: Ain't that some shit? How you recognize my voice and all that like
1: yeah,
2: that?
1: Yeah, I know G? Your voice. Just what up?
2: Ain't that something, man? It's all good, my G. I was just thinking about you and Shaft and Cardi B and all y'all back.
1: What love? Days. Salute. Yeah, we here. Shout out to the BX and Brooklyn too. What's up? Don't curse, though. Don't curse. Don't curse.
2: All
1: right, so listen. So right, now, so who do a man loves more? Right? Who do love a man loves more? The woman he lied to or the woman he tells the truth to?
2: I'm going to say this, man, because I've been on both ends of the stick. I'm going to say the more you love, the more you love a woman, the less you're going to lie to her.
3: Thank you.
1: Tell me why.
2: I believe it. I believe it because when you allow yourself to be that vulnerable to where you're saying, no matter what it is that I did, I'm going to have to let her accept it and on her own terms move the way that she want to move without me controlling the outcome because I believe in our love, then that's love. But if you fear losing something, you lie to try to hold on to that last glimmer of hope because you don't want to let go. And that control factor plays a lot to do with that.
4: That was sweet.
1: Now you got something to say, scenario. 1, 2, 3, 4, 5. After the 5. Yo, Just, good looking, man. All right. Let's go to line number 22. Hello? Yeah.
2: What's up, my heart?
1: What's up, my heart? Talk to me.
2: My heart. What's good is your boy Freezy, man, from Flatbush, Brooklyn. You know the vibes. Listen, man, what you're saying is absolutely correct.
1: Who, me?
2: When we lie, that means we love the woman.
1: Mm.
2: If we tell the truth, we don't really care. We like shorty, look, it is what it is. This is what's going on. And if you're not jacking it, kick rocks.
3: Flatbush, I have a question.
4: Freezy. His name is Freezy, he said.
3: Oh, sorry. Freezy.
2: Scenario, what's good? What's good, Scenario?
3: Why do you have anything to lie about?
2: Well, it's about a feelings. You know, your feelings. I don't want to hurt your feelings, so I lie. It's that's the nature of a guy. Like,
3: how about you just don't
2: lie? You're gonna lie to the significant other that we really love.
1: Impossible being a human being because you could lie like, hey, I'm coming to pick you up, and you say, okay, I'll be ready in 5 minutes, right? And then you know you ain't gonna be ready in 5 minutes. You ain't even get up and take a shower or anything like that. You understand what I'm saying?
2: Right.
1: So that's right. A lie. So but you say, why lie? People lie. So, you know, it could be a big lie, little lie. But people lie.
2: For the littlest things.
1: Yeah.
3: Those are the
2: but
3: lies.
2: But this, in particular,
3: about?
2: This situation right here.
1: So a lying period, though.
2: We got to protect the ones that we love feeling. Because we got to, like, stretch the truth.
4: Yeah, it went from...
1: Yo, Freeze, good looking. Yo, listen, so Thursday, we on and popping. At Sidebar, yeah. Shout out to Hollywood Bruce and the whole fam. We're going to be in the building. You said I switched it now.
4: Because you went from it being a lie like a guy doing something with a woman.
1: I didn't say nothing. I just said a lie, period. That's your interpretation of the lie. Now I didn't say anything.
4: You telling me you're going to be ready in 5 minutes, me knowing you, I'm not really going to care. That don't bother me.
1: I said what you care. I said what you, it's according to who do you love the most, right? Because if you fear that person going to be like, oh, if you take too long, forget it, right? Yeah. Then that means, but that means you really love the person because you're going to lie because you really want to spend time with them. A person you don't want to spend time, it's going to take me about an hour to get to you. And then you're going to be like, I hope she say, forget it. You understand? So you're like, good, I'm going to stay under these covers. You understand? That's what I'm talking about, my G. Let's go to line number 23. All right, hello?

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1: Orange and blue forever.
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0: hot topic. Fellas, please call me up. Let's go to line number 7. Who does a man love more? The woman he lies to or the woman he tells the truth to? Hello?
1: Hello?
0: What up? Talk to me.
1: Hi, my opinion, I would say the lie to.
0: The one that he lies to more. He loves them more. Tell me why. Smart woman.
1: I say the responses the women been given is what we want to hear. I say lie to just the same reason you would. They try to spare our feelings. I'm not justifying it.
0: To spare
1: our feelings.
0: I get it. You're a smart woman. You good. You had a lot of run-ins, huh?
1: Pretty much.
0: I know, I can tell, but you're smart. That's called experience. Don't worry about that. Don't let them call you a hoe. You are experienced.
1: I'm smart.
2: There you go, that too.
0: All right, one love for you, smart lady. Smarty. Hello?
3: Yo,
0: what's up, my hoe, my boys? What's up, my heart? Talk to me.
3: This is DJ Big Drift from New Jersey, North New Jersey,
0: bro. What's up, my heart? Talk to me. Shout to Jersey. What up, my heart? Talk to these ladies.
3: I definitely want to talk about that subject. The girls don't know what's going on, man. They don't understand us.
0: Especially Katie over here, because she's clueless. Guy, talk to me.
3: Look, bro, like, when we lie, that means we care about your feelings.
0: Mm.
3: Am I right? I tell the truth. I'm doing this. I've been doing this for years. If I don't care, I'm going to let you know. Yeah, girl. Whatever.
0: I see. That's what I'm trying to say, right?
3: That's simple. It's on baby boy.
2: It's on baby boy.
3: Like, it's been all over the place. I'm just giving you a prime example. You know what I'm saying? I'm giving you a prime example. It's everywhere. All of us think the same.
0: Exactly, my boy. Go. Good looking for calling. All right, but listen, refrain from cursing, though, man. You can't curse on the radio. All right.
1: Can you hear me?
0: Yeah, we can hear you now. What's up?
1: I think it's an individual thing.
0: Okay, that's fair.
1: I think men lie because they just do, just like women. However, I think a guy will tell the truth to a woman he thinks can handle it. Mm. And he'll lie.
0: Can most women handle it? Most women can't handle it, though. Be honest.
1: Most women can't. I'm not saying you're wrong about that.
0: Okay. I know I'm always right. My last name is Rice. Self be right. My middle name is Brandon.
1: I love it for you.
0: Hello. Thank you, my heart. I thank you for calling in, all right? 800-585-1051. Shout out to Michaela, right?
4: Shout out to Michaela.
0: One love, all right? Shout out to the BX2. 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That's an after-work joint. Salute to them. And then we in Center Stage. That's going down in Sugar Daddy's. And before that, or in between that, we in that side bar. Freezy, what's up, boy? I see you. It's Power 105.1. We still taking phone calls, y'all.
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So my friend, she tried to change the channel from Power 105.1. So I was like, mom to you, don't change the channel. Me favorite DJ, DJ Self-Funded. 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

0: What's up, though? 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They got to do with me. Come outside right quick.
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1: That's right, Tiff in the building. Hey, Tiff, listen, when I come on the West Coast, you got me with a live?
0: I got you with a, what's a live?
1: A live, man, like an important kill.
0: No, I ain't got you with that. No, no, I'm not that. I'm not arranging that, but I will get you some good food.
1: Okay,
0: baby. That'll help you live.
1: All right, cool. Then yeah. We out here, baby. Power 105.1.
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0: up? This is Lizzo, and you're rocking with DJ Self, the Gwen and God. Oh my God, he's real. Oh my God. I saw him on Love and Hip Hop, but I didn't know he was real.
1: That's hilarious.
0: That's crazy. Damn. Holy shit. All right, where am I?

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1: 800-585-1051. We're slowing it down on a Tuesday, all right? Rock out with me, Tri-State. Let's go. Whoa.

1051. We here all the way to 2 a.m., y'all. I shout out to everybody that rocked out with us through that midnight mix. All right, so keep it locked right here. It's the Gwinnett Guard DJ Self, at me, at DJ Self. Please buckle up. Put your safety belt on, all right? Yeah, it's very, very, very important to do that, all right? And stay safe out there. Shout out to all my people that's on that overnight and all my Uber drivers, my Lyft drivers, too. All right, it's Power 105.1. It's the Gwinnett Guard.

So the other day I went in the car. So my friend, she tried to change the channel from Power 105.1. So I was like, "Mom, to you, don't change the channel. Me favorite DJ, DJ Cellphone, there. I listen to you. I love you bad. You matter, well, keep the station

1-800-585-1051. I'm still taking requests, too, and shout-outs, so don't worry about it. Keep it locked. My phone lines is open. I'm here all the way to 2 a.m. Keep it locked right here. Wherever you're going, get there safe, please, all right? Obey the traffic laws. Don't speed up. Slow down. Don't speed. Slow down a little bit. Slow down. It's Power 105.1.

Yeah, it's the Gwinnegard, y'all. At me. All my socials. DJ Self, all right? I'm also on TikTok. It's called DJ Self on TikTok. All right? So salute to all my peoples out there, too, that's supporting the Gwinnin Wave. And all my Gwinnin DJs out there, salute to y'all, too. It's Power 105.1, y'all. We're here at 2 a.m. Keep it locked right here.

0: Brownsville. This is Jigga. You know me from Jigga's Jerk Spot, 297 Legion Street. You know what I'm saying? If I'm not grilling up chicken, I'm here at Power 105 with DJ Self.
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800-585-1051 is the Gwynn and Guard DJ self. Please buckle up. I see that. I heard the ding, ding. I hear it. Please, all right, put your seatbelt on, man. Don't gamble with your life, all right? It's Power 105.1. It's the Gwynn and Guard, y'all. Keep it locked right here. It's Power.

Tri-State. You already know it's your girl DJ Steph Cakes, tu bicochito favorito, bringing you guys that sugar, that spice, and everything nice during this late night shift. I got all your favorite joints coming up this hour. We got a lot of things to talk about. We made it to Wednesday, halfway through the week. We're gonna have some fun. Let's kick it off with some new Cardi B. Here's I Had, right here on Pound 5.1.

0: to get back in the flesh.
1: Ooh. Nice little late night vibe right there. Shout out to Drake. That one's called Shebang. Right here on Power 5.1, home of the Breakfast Club and Angie Martinez. How we feeling, Tri-State? We made it to Wednesday, halfway through the week. The weekend is almost here. And y'all know I'm going to get y'all right. I still got more music on the way. And listen, let me tell y'all something. That Powerball is $1 billion. You got to be in it to win it. Listen, you got to be in it to win it. I'm going to be playing my Powerball as soon as I get out of here. They calling out the winning ticket tonight, Wednesday. Good luck to everyone. And remember, think of me if y'all win, all right? Let's get to this Kalani Folded Up next on Power 5.1.

Some new Drake, baby. That was Janice, STFU on Power 5.1. Welcome to the Late Night Snack Show. If you're just tuning in, tu bicochito favoritos in the building. How we feeling? Try to stay happy Wednesday. Listen, we're getting closer and closer to that NBA season. I know NFL is first, but that NBA schedule is looking real right for that Christmas Day. I can't wait. And you know what? Let's go Knicks. We taking it again. Knicks and 5, baby. What else I got for y'all? I got some French Montana on the way, some Dave and Temps and the baby, but let's get to this Kendrick Luther, SZA up next on Pond 5.1.

0: What it do, it's your boy Baby Jesus, aka the baby, the prettiest shot the nigga lie. 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

Baby, shout out to Lil Uzi. That was What You Saying right here on Power 5.1, home of the Breakfast Club, and Angie Martinez. Welcome to the Late Night Snack Show. If you're just tuning in, I'm bringing you guys that sugar, that spice, and everything nice. Y'all know how I get down. We made it halfway through the week. Let's get to some new music from Kalani featuring Usher. Shoulda Never on Power 5.1.

0: Nice getting y'all right for the rest of the week. Guess what? I'm also going to be on the Angie Martinez Lava 5 mix later on in the day. So we're going to have some fun right now and we're going to have some fun later. All right. Let's turn up real quick. Zeddy Will in your city featuring the baby up next on Pond 5.1.
1: He's on fire. Uh-huh.

Y'all already know what y'all hearing, that new Heat first. Shout out to Lil Baby. That one's called Dead Fresh. I'm Pound 5.1, home of the Breakfast Club. And Angie Martinez, your girl DJ Steph's Cakes, is in the building. How we feeling? I'm holding down this late night shift. Shout out to anybody that's up rocking me, my Uber drivers, truck drivers, sanitation workers, anybody getting to that bag. We up together, baby. Turn me up. Let's get to this Mariah the Scientist. Is it a crime? Sometimes.

Victory lap. Shout out to Fat Joe, Young Miami, and Jada Kiss, baby. It's your girl, DJ Steph Cakes. Tu bicochito favorito, the heavy hitters in the building. How we feeling? Try stay happy Wednesday. Just a quick reminder that Angela Yee Day is coming up. It's going down August 23rd at the Barclays. All the details are on our site, pano501fm.com. So you can see how you could be in the building. It's going to be a vibe. I got more music on the way. Let me know what else y'all want to hear. Call me up, 1-800-585-1051. What's the vibes, baby? Turn me up. Let's get to this Leon Thomas Mutt on Pond 5.1.

to Dave and Tim's. That was Rain Dance right here on Power 5.1, home of the Breakfast Club and Angie Martinez. Tri-State, speaking of rain, what is going on? This whole summer, we've been getting rain after 6 p.m. I appreciate the sun during the day, but every single night after 6 p.m., we get this like weird rain day after tomorrow looking skies. Like, what's going on, man? What's going on? Nah, I'm not feeling that. I want to enjoy the rest of my summer. Mother Nature, like, get me right. I'm trying to drink some coconut water. So let's get to this next joint. Here's Trim with coconut water on Power 5.1.

101.1, home of the Breakfast Club and Angie Martinez. We at the top of the hour, which means I got nothing but the hits coming up next. I'm taking call requests. All you have to do is hit my line, 1-800-585-1051, or hit me up on that Instagram at DJ Steph Cakes. Let's get this party started. Here's Eddie Will with Party at the Beach on 105.1.

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1: Song of the summer right there. Shout out to Young Miami. That was Spin That right here on Pound 5.1. And you already know it's your girl DJ Steph Cakes bringing you guys that sugar, that spice, and everything nice. I got some new Cardi B coming up this hour, some Drake, and some Pop Smoke. So turn me up. Let's get to this Tems first. Here's what you need on Pound 5.1.

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2: Tell the people.

And that is some new Yay featuring Lauryn Hill called I Can't Wait. And you already know it's your girl DJ Steph Cakes right here on Power 5.1, home of the Breakfast Club and Angie Martinez. Shout out to anybody that's up rocking with me during this late night shift. I appreciate it. I want to take the time real quick to let y'all know that we, the heavy hitters, started a donation today trying to support Colombian communities with the, you know, they had a very bad earthquake over the weekend, and we're just trying to support them, and every donation counts. So I'm going to put that up on my Instagram at DJ Steph Cakes. Tap in and see how we can help, because, you know, we need each other in times like this. All right. So, yeah, keep it locked. Let's get to this.

tri-state. My time is up. We did it. We survived the night. I appreciate y'all for rocking out with me during this late night shift. Follow me on that Instagram at DJ Steph Cakes. I got some dope things coming up that I don't want y'all to miss, all right? And stay right here. We got the world's most dangerous morning show, The Breakfast Club, coming up next on Pod 5.1. Peace.

0: hope the money's in the lead. That's why I'm over retarded.
1: That's why I'm over retarded.
0: Baby, welcome to the party.
1: Huh?
0: I hit the boy up and then I go skating a Rari. Baby, welcome to the party. I'm a thot.

says Anthropic's Mythos and OpenAI's Sol used autonomy and deception to mask the hacks. This comes as more AI models are being caught starting their own hacks. Tech Report, I'm Mark Mayfield.

Working on a weekend like usual. Way off in the deep end like usual. Swear they passed us, they doing too much. Haven't done my taxes, I'm too tired.

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Way off in the deep end like usual. Swear they passed us, they doing too much. Haven't done my taxes, I'm too turned up.

Sexually abused by a staff member or coworker in the five boroughs, now is the time to come forward, as you may be entitled to compensation. 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
1: Wake your ass up. 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

0: top out around 114 degrees. California remains mostly dry with sunshine and inland highs well into the 90s and low 100s. That's your national forecast. I'm Tammy Trujillo.
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Good morning. You guys have a great day. Be safe out there. And we'll see you tomorrow, all right? It's the Breakfast Club on Power 105.1. Peace.

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14: OpenAI has agreed to a $3.2 million settlement with the Department of Justice over allegations the company discriminated against U.S. workers in its hiring practices. Matt Mattinson has the story.
15: The DOJ says the investigation involved fewer than 10 positions, but found issues including how some jobs were advertised and how applications were accepted. Under the agreement, OpenAI will pay $1.2 million in civil penalties and $2 million to compensate workers affected by the alleged practices. The company denies the findings, but says it reached the agreement to resolve the matter and move forward with its immigration-related hiring program.
14: Anthropic inking a $10 billion deal with AI cloud startup Volta. And AI systems from Anthropic and OpenAI created fake identities in an effort to break into the site GitHub. The UK's AI Security Institute says Anthropic's Mythos and OpenAI's Sol used autonomy and deception to mask the hacks. This comes as more AI models are being caught starting their own hacks. Tech Report, I'm Mark Mayfield.
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2: 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Yeah. I'm going all the way up.
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13: In Westchester County, delays on the Cross Westchester Expressway, that's eastbound 287 near exit 5 at Greenberg, an accident blocking one lane. You're backed up well past exit 4. In the Bronx, southbound 95, no surprise, you're backed up almost end-to-end over to the George Washington Bridge, construction under the apartments. Into New York from New Jersey, 30 at the upper level George Washington Bridge, construction work in the right lane for the upper level. Lower level, Lincoln and Holland tunnels are better, and still very slow on the Whitestone Expressway up toward the Whitestone Bridge. That's construction work. It's also backing things up with construction work on the Throgs Neck leaving Queens into the Bronx. I'm Bob Williams from the WOR Newsroom.
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9: Hey, what's good? It's Angela Yee with your weather forecast. It's warm and partly sunny today, a high of 88 degrees. Less humid, thank goodness, because I was sweating up a storm yesterday. With temperatures dropping into the low 70s tonight, that's your weather report for the day. It's way up.
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26: 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No service on the Hoboken to World Trade Center line, as well as Journal Square to 33rd, Hoboken to 33rd Street line. That is all because of signal troubles between Hoboken and Christopher Street. Heavy traffic on the roads on eastbound 287 in Westchester. That's an accident. Left lane is blocked by exit 5, and traffic is backed up well onto the thruway, eastbound 287. In Queens, you got a lot of traffic leaving Queens on both the Whitestone and Throgs Neck bridges with construction work, and very slow heading into the Bronx on the Throgs, and make that on the Triborough Bridge. That is all because of an accident on the ramp from the Triborough RFK onto the northbound Deegan. I'm Bob Williams from the WOR Newsroom.
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32: 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From the Bronx to the Belt, we are New York.

0: bring in the Mac. We up with Angela Yee is on Power 105.1. Hey. Now back. Yeah, she back at it.
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14: Wildfire smoke remains the biggest weather story across the Pacific Northwest. Air quality continues to be unhealthy at times from eastern Washington into northern Idaho and parts of western Montana. As smoke from the ongoing wildfires continues to spread. Winds have eased a bit compared to earlier this week. Highs are mainly in the 80s. There's a cold front moving across the northern plains and into the Midwest, triggering numerous thunderstorms from the Dakotas and Minnesota through Wisconsin, Iowa, Illinois, and into parts of Michigan, bringing heavy rain and the risk of flash flooding. Warm and humid throughout the Northeast, with temps mainly in the 80s, and scattered thunderstorms. While most of the Southeast remains hot and muggy with highs in the 90s. The South will see temperatures climb into the 90s, with triple heat continuing across portions of Texas. The Southwest continues to broil with scattered monsoonal thunderstorms over Arizona and New Mexico. Highs are expected to top out around 114 degrees. California remains mostly dry, with sunshine and inland highs well into the 90s and low 100s. That's your national forecast. I'm Tammy Trujillo.
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1: President Trump is slamming Michigan's Democratic nominee for U.S. Senate. In a speech in Las Vegas Wednesday, Trump claimed Abdul El-Sayed hates Jewish people and hates Israel.
2: Abdul El-Sayed, lovely gentleman, he's a man of hate. And now he's going around saying, no, I love everybody. He doesn't love everybody.
1: He went on to predict that El-Sayed will lose the November election. The progressive Democrat defeated establishment-backed Congresswoman Haley Stevens in Tuesday's closely watched contest. In the midterms, El-Sayed will face Republican Mike Rogers, who has Trump's backing. Primary contests are being held in Tennessee on Thursday. The main event is the Republican primary for governor, where Senator Marsha Blackburn, Congressman John Rose, and State Representative Monty Fritz are running to replace term-limited Republican Governor Bill Lee. And Acting Attorney General Todd Blanche won't have Republican Senator Susan Collins' vote when his nomination heads to the Senate floor. She says she reviewed his qualifications and concluded his actions have further eroded the Justice Department's independence. That's politics. I'm Mark Mayfield. OpenAI has agreed to a $3.2 million settlement with the Department of Justice over allegations the company discriminated against U.S. workers in its hiring practices. Matt Mattinson has the story.
3: The DOJ says the investigation involved fewer than 10 positions, but found issues including how some jobs were advertised and how applications were accepted. Under the agreement, OpenAI will pay $1.2 million in civil penalties and $2 million to compensate workers affected by the alleged practices. The company denies the findings, but says it reached the agreement to resolve the matter and move forward with its immigration-related hiring program.
1: Anthropic inking a $10 billion deal with AI cloud startup Volta, and AI systems from Anthropic and OpenAI created fake identities in an effort to break into the site GitHub. The UK's AI Security Institute says Anthropic's Mythos and OpenAI's Sol used autonomy and deception to mask the hacks. This comes as more AI models are being caught starting their own hacks. Tech Report, I'm Mark Mayfield.

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0: 101.1, baby, New York's hip hop and R&B. Good afternoon. What's popping? We are setting up the show here. We're getting ready for trending topics. You know that happens at 3 o'clock. That's how the show's laid out. We got trending at 3. We got we're gonna hit the mix at 5 o'clock, and we're just getting started. This is 105.1.
1: Yo, where you at?

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1: Better in the trade, so she's different, and she

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Good afternoon, and we welcome you to the program. We got trending topics, of course, coming up at 3 o'clock. That's when we run down all the top stories in the city, and today is no different. So, yeah, we're going to tell you what's happening. We're going to give you a chance also today to win some tickets coming up. 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

0: 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I wanna start at the top and the bottom, babe. Now you want to shoot with the red at the bottom, babe. You know I like when you ride at the top, babe.
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15: 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It is a sunny day in New York City with a high of 88 and a low of 73. Please stay hydrated and enjoy your summer day. 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

Spot 105.1, New York City Pop and R&B. Good afternoon, everybody. Happy Hump Day. It is Wednesday, August 12th in New York City. We got tickets today to give away for Massacre at the Barclays Center. Those are coming up. If you have a birthday today, happy birthday. You share your birthday today with Lakeith Stanfield. He is 35 today. Two Rare, 26. Sir Mix-a-Lot is 63. Cranium is 35. Happy birthday to anybody who's celebrating today. Enjoy your day. Let's see what's happening in today in hip-hop history. State Property dropped The Chain Gang in 2003. Twista in 2014 dropped today. Ray Shrummerd in 2016. Damn, Ray Shrummerd was 10 years ago? Shrem Life, too. That happened in 10 years ago. That's crazy. And then in 2022 today, 4 years ago, Meg Thee Stallion dropped Traumazine. And shout out to Meg. She just announced yesterday she's getting ready for her new project to drop, which we're excited about. She looks amazing. Okay, so inside trending today, we're going to get to some things, and then I'm going to give you some tickets to see Massacre. That's all on the way. Spot 105.1.

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12: We have some pretty lengthy delays on the Bell Parkway West from Elise Kennedy Airport coming up to just beyond Rockaway Parkway. It's a crash. One lane is currently closed. The LIE seeing lots of traffic eastbound, especially Casino Boulevard down to the Cross Island. And if you're en route to the outbound GW Bridge already, a real tough ride on the Cross Bronx, Westchester Avenue on up to the George Washington Bridge. Watch for a crash in New Jersey. It's on the Garden State Parkway northbound side coming in at 135 in Clark. It's the left lane that's closed. From the WOR Newsroom, I'm Matt Ward.
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0: It's Ivy Rivera with your weather update. It's all sunny skies today with a high of 88 and a low of 73. 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

0: Power 105.1, New York City Pop and R&B Inside Trending Topics, running down some of the top stories of the day. Spike Lee is launching a film festival this fall in Brooklyn. This seems right. Like, Spike having a film festival in Brooklyn, I feel like that's already been there for 10 years, right? Because it feels like it should have been. They're having it. Let's see. It's a two-day festival, November 6th and 7th. And I'm sure he's going to have all kinds of cool stuff activated. And we have a list of some of that on the site. You can go to power1051.com to get details and check that out. Tyga, the Scarface album, receives a Pitchfork's first 0 out of 10 score in 19 years.
1: Damn. They like it
0: at all. That full story is on the site. That's terrible. We got some couple news. Larry June and Jhené Aiko have kind of confirmed their new relationship or their new romance in California Dream, the video. The West Coast goes crazy. Some little California love vibes, and they definitely have some chemistry. You can check that out. It's on the site as well. 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
3: 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You got a man. What they got to do with me? 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

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We got tickets to give away. So if you'd like a pair, I got them for you. If you are caller 10 right now at 800-585-1051. 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

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New York's hip-hop and R&B. We're getting ready for the mix. 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
3: New York City was good. I'm in a mix right now. My girl DJ Steph Cake, Shea, Lil Freak A, Lil Freak.

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1: 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Can't. 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

0: missed any of them, from Lauryn Hill to Jhené Aiko to Tyga to Spike Lee. And shout out to all the aspiring filmmakers in our city. Spike Lee's launching a film festival in Brooklyn. So, yeah, that story and all the rest are there. 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
5: 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The Big 3 playoffs are coming to Dallas, Texas. The four best teams in the Big 3 battle it out for a spot in the championship. 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
16: Still have some Jersey jams to watch out for. A crash in Bridgewater, 287 South between exit 13 and 12. And also in Jersey City, it's down. Wire still closing the northbound side of 440 at Culver Avenue in towards Truck Route 1 and 9. Stay away from that area if you can. Back into the city, the traffic is very slow. On the Grand Central Parkway, the problem's a westbound crash over by Astoria Boulevard. A couple of lanes are still closed. And the BQE, tons of westbound traffic at the LIE all the way down to Cadman Plaza. From the WOR Newsroom, I'm Matt Ward.
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18: Deciding to hang it up after 18 NBA seasons, Russell Westbrook, who had offers this offseason from the Kings, whom he played for last season, and the Wizards, but he's chosen to walk away. The Lakers are being sold for a record $12.5 billion to businessmen Josh Kushner and Bob Iger. Travis Kelce said today he still has a lot of love for football, and he wants to play at a better level for the Chiefs than he did last year. I'm Frank Aaron.
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3: 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World famous DJ Clue Desert Storm. Here's your weather. Currently it's 83 degrees, going down to 71, and it'll be less humid tonight. So stay tuned.
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0: Yo, what's up? 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
1: It's going down.
0: You know, I'm chilling with Clue. Clue Runs New York.
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1: Yo, it's Don Tolliver, Don T, however you want to go about it, Houston, Texas, on. When I'm in New York, I'm rocking with DJ Clark.

Miami goes down Friday. A Boogie gonna be in the Build the Harbor. World famous DJ Who Does the Storm. Chef Pretty Winter City. I know I'm heavy, but I'm Platinum Kids, what up? Friday, Harbor, A

0: 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You'll see the pair of tickets to see Masika. Yeah, it's going to be going down, man. Barclays Center, August 15th. 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All my Jamaicans tap in. All right, let's get it.
1: Number 6.

Yeah, I swear this gon' f*** the summer up. 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

0: 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World famous DJ Clue Desert Storm on your Wednesday, baby. Remember, tonight goes down, man. Trapped Out Wednesdays inside of Starless, man. We're going to be inside that building heavy, man. Shout out to Boy Rhetoric. Shout out to Boy Freedom. You know what I'm saying? Rico. We're going to turn it up for the city, of course, as we do. And this Friday goes down. Remember, A.B. going to be inside Harbor this Friday. World famous DJ Clue Desert Storm. You know I'm going to be in the building. Man, Freedom with me and the whole fam. You know how we play, baby, all right? Shout out to Platinum Kids. Shout out to Pretty One in the City. You know the fam, all right? It's Power 105.1 Desert Storm Radio, Clue Radio. Clue's World Famous 7-7 Countdown on your Wednesday. 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
0: 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She make the people say, yeah. Yeah.

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11: They've got you coming and going on New Jersey's Route 3, the westbound side of 3 in Rutherford. It's a crash over by Riverside Avenue. It's in the right lane. There's also slowdowns on the eastbound side of Route 3 over by Passaic Avenue, Route 7. Looks like the right lane is closed coming into that spot. It's been a long afternoon into the evening in Queens along the Grand Central Parkway. The problem is on the westbound side of Astoria Boulevard. Two-vehicle collisions still there in the left lane, and we have a stall now east on the LIE at Springfield Boulevard. Looks like the left lane is closed. From the WOR Newsroom, I'm Matt Ward.
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